It's Chrissy, and I'm curious to know, what weird thing did your dog eat, and what did the vet bill look like? Hit me up on our app, and we'll chat about them in two songs.

We do it our way. I told you about my dog, Freddie, who ate a penny years ago, and my vet asked what year it was. Hey, it's Chrissy. I didn't know what year it was. How would I? Anyway, he had to have surgery, and $3,500 later, the penny was out and Freddie was on the mend. Grace said that her dog ate a crayon and the vet told her to check her poop periodically and it should come out. It did. Her poop looked like bright blue, but no vet bill, which is great. My dog couldn't pass the penny, so that's why it cost so much. Nick told me on the app that his corgi got a hold of his TV remote, and not only couldn't he change the channel, but he also got a bill for $3,000.

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It's MacArthur. 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

All right, that's going to do it for me, Chrissy. Evan Paul is up next with the Taste of Country Nights. And don't forget another code at 720 that can send you to Nashville with your bestie to see Megan Maroney's sold-out Cloud 9 tour. 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

0: couple hours of hanging out, catching up, and then you get the idea where you want to go with it. And luckily, those guys are really good, so that one came pretty quick.
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0: By Dirt was quick. I mean, I think we wrote By Dirt in probably under an hour and a half, probably right at an hour. But they don't always come like that. I wish that they were all come like that. That'd be a pretty good return on investment for time wise. Yeah, that was definitely the fastest one.
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1: Hang on, our guest co-host tonight will be back in less than 10 minutes. 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

0: and Shay there with Say So on Taste of Country Nights. It's Evan Paul, and tonight our special guest co-host is Jordan Davis. And you're actually playing our Taste of Country Festival in Buffalo, and Luke Bryan is going to be there as well. What can we expect for that show, man?
1: You know, I haven't got to play with Luke in a long time. I mean, I think it's been probably 2 years since I performed with him when we did Crash My Playa. I'm pumped that I'm getting to share the stage with him, and you know, just so happen to have a song with him that, you know, I'm either going to sing on his set or he's going to sing on mine. So probably the other way around. But
0: he told me, I talked to him not too long ago and I asked him, and he said he'll probably end up performing it. You'll probably end up performing it in your set. And he was like, hell, maybe we'll all do it three times and do it together.
1: We'll send it to whoever else is on it. Hey, man, let's just do everybody that plays has to play By Dirt. So it'll definitely get played once, probably twice. Yeah, he's probably right on that.
2: Hamilton knows how to get.
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0: taste of country nights. We're hanging out with Jordan Davis tonight on the second shift. You're on a song with Thomas Rhett. Are y'all having some sort of competition to see who can have the most kids?
1: If we are having a competition that I don't know about, he is one and will continue to win because I'm tapping out at four. So he's got me beat at five, but he can have that belt. I'm cool with where I'm at.
0: We've got more with Jordan Davis hanging out. He's hanging out here all night. That's coming up in less than 10 minutes. Now it's Graylin James, Water at a Wedding, a Taste of Country Nights.

0: Stuff Country Nights. We're hanging out with our Friday guest co-host. Tonight is Jordan Davis. What is what would you say is your most meaningful song on your last project?
1: Man, meaningful. I think the one that I love, Louisiana Stick with Marcus King. That was a song. That was an idea I'd had for that song forever. Just couldn't really get it written right. I think it's meaningful to me in a sense of like, I had that idea. I had the thought of Marcus being on it, and to kind of see that happen, the way you kind of draw it out to happen is really cool. To write it and think it's good enough to put it on the record, and then to send it to Marcus and see if he wanted to be on it, and then him say yes. I would say for that reason, that one's probably pretty meaningful.
0: More with our co-host tonight, Jordan Davis, who's been gracious enough to stop by. Coming up in less than 10 minutes, here's Brantley Gilbert on Taste of Country Nights.

0: Country from Blake Shelton. It's called Let Him In Anyway on Taste of Country Nights. It's Evan Paul and Jordan Davis has been hanging out with us all night tonight. I've crowned you this before, but country music's best beard. What's the latest update on the beard? Like, have you messed it up any? What are you using to do the deal? Are country artists hitting you up about it?
1: Nah, I mean, I haven't. Luckily, I haven't messed it up. I got some beard oil in it now. I can tell you what, though. Some of these on the chin are starting to change color a little bit. You know, you kind of start to see those grays peek through. I'm able to control them right now. But we don't know how long. I don't know how much longer that's going to happen.
0: Is there ever a day where you just shave the whole thing off?
1: I definitely think that I have one good offing of it. I think I got one left, but I don't know, man. I like the beard. I feel like I would terrify a lot of people, my family mostly, if I were to go completely like shave with a razor. So no time soon, but I definitely could see me getting rid of it at some point.
2: Montana's number one for new.
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4: NFL offseason news. The Chicago Bears Board of Directors voted to advance their stadium development in Hammond, Indiana. Bears Chairman George McCaskey and President Kevin Warren said, "We believe a world-class stadium project in Hammond will transform the region, connecting Northwest Indiana to the south side of Chicago through the Loop and across neighborhoods and suburbs stretching north of the city. It will bring Chicagoland together and deliver new opportunities to its residents and businesses." The NCAA also announced today that tampering violations occurred in the North Dakota football program when assistant coach Travis Stepps did not have permission to recruit a student athlete from another school.

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Dustin Lynch, Easy to Love on Taste of Country Nights, song number one on your daily download. This is the part of the show where they say, Evan, we want you to play two brand new songs, pick out a couple that you've been seeing online a lot and trending and stuff like that, and play them. See what people think about them. I said, okay, here's song number two, Stephen Wilson Jr. It's called

0: Taste of Country Nights with Evan Paul. I want to go to the interview vault back when I got to speak with Toby Keith a few months before he passed away. You just bought a house down in Cabo. You spent a lot of time down there. What's the Mexican food like? Where's the best spot?
1: You know what's crazy about Cabo is you get down there and people want to go eat Mexican food. There's not, other than tacos, which are fantastic, by the way. You can get great tacos anywhere. It's hard to find like a great enchilada or a chilorino. There's a couple spots I take people to, but I mean, I've been down there 20 years. 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I mean, the seafood's off the chain.
0: Let's get into a Toby throwback on Taste of Country Nights.

0: best of country nights. Check this out. A major fight broke out. Fist fight. A huge fight at a kindergarten graduation. All right, two things here. People are going to be like, why would they have a kindergarten graduation? I used to think that too. And then our daughter, when she graduated from preschool, had a graduation. I was like, all right, I get it. But how do you go and get into a fist fight at a kindergarten graduation? I can't even understand when parents get into fights at Little League games. To me, that's silly, but a fight at a kindergarten graduation? That is crazy to me. Y'all need to get your lives together if you're fighting at kindergarten graduations. Jeez. Coming up next, we're going to kick things off with Morgan Wallen, and then I'll fire up a brand new Kenny Chesney song next.
1: Montana's number one for new...
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Kenny Chesney, already in the Country Music Hall of Fame and still delivering hits like the Domino's or pizza delivery driver. 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Here's his new one, Carry On, on Taste of Country Nights.

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It's Brand New Country from Zach John King on Taste of Country Nights with Evan Paul.

0: Country, Zach John King. That's called Get to Drinking on Taste of Country Nights. It's Evan Paul here. Let's get a look at what's trending in country music at tasteofcountry.com. I recently spoke to Kip Moore, who just put out a new album, and there's been a few different times in the past that Kip Moore has mentioned a girl named Jamie in his songs. I finally asked Kip Moore when I sat down with him, who is Jamie? Kip gave me an answer, kind of. Check out what he had to say at tasteofcountry.com. I think you'll find it pretty interesting.
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9: NFL offseason news. The Chicago Bears Board of Directors voted to advance their stadium development in Hammond, Indiana. Bears Chairman George McCaskey and President Kevin Warren said, "We believe a world-class stadium project in Hammond will transform the region, connecting Northwest Indiana to the south side of Chicago through the Loop and across neighborhoods and suburbs stretching north of the city. 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

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Number 3.

Kicking off your Taste of Country Nights top three countdown, in at number three is Josh Ross with Hate How You Look. These are your three most requested songs of the day. All the other DJs at the radio station, when someone calls or texts into the station, they make a check mark next to that song. And then my job is to count all the check marks and play back the most popular ones. In at number two is Morgan Wallen with Don't We on your Taste of

It's crazy to think Ella Langley is on top of the world, but she just wants to be her, somebody else. In at number one there, Ella Langley with Be Her. Ella does it again, man. It's Taste of Country Nights with Evan Paul. And hang on, all my fellas that have gotten married and killed off their single life persona, I've got Lee Bryce, Killed the Man, coming up for you. Definitely want to hear that. It's after Luke Combs on Taste of Country Nights.

New country there from Lee Bryce. That is called Killed the Man. That's a good song there, man. You know, it happens, you know, when you get older as a guy and you get married, the man you once were is gone. It's Evan Paul hanging out with you. Thanks for letting us be a part of your second shift. I want to remind you that the winning is going to kick back up on Monday to see

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0: It's Friday night. We're partying. Toss me a beer, Stone Cold Steve Austin style. Here's Chris Jansen on Taste of Country Nights.
1: Pretty's girl out.

lot of rumors circulating around a Florida Georgia Line reunion. They reactivated their social media after 4 years, updated their logo, and they've been teasing that they're going to be getting back together, putting out music like this one. Remember this?

Morgan Wallen, I Ain't Coming Back. That features Post Malone there on Taste of Country Nights with Evan Paul. Check out brand new country from John Morgan. This is the guy behind a lot of the Jason Aldean songs that you hear. He's a writer for Jason Aldean, doing his own solo stuff now. Kid Myself is on Taste of Country Nights.

John Morgan there with Kid Myself on Taste of Country Nights. It's Evan Paul, and I wish you the best for this Friday night. May the only traffic you get caught in is traffic due to a tractor. Have a great night. Be safe out there and watch out for them crazy people. And if you got to still keep the job going, I got

0: the tunes for you next. Jason Aldean's on the way, Kelsey Hart coming up, and Thomas Rhett featuring Jordan Davis next on Taste of Country Nights.
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2: NFL offseason news. The Chicago Bears Board of Directors voted to advance their stadium development in Hammond, Indiana. Bears Chairman George McCaskey and President Kevin Warren said, "We believe a world-class stadium project in Hammond will transform the region, connecting Northwest Indiana to the south side of Chicago through the Loop and across neighborhoods and suburbs stretching north of the city. It will bring Chicagoland together and deliver new opportunities to its residents and businesses." The NCAA also announced today that tampering violations occurred in the North Dakota football program when assistant coach Travis Steps did not have permission to recruit a student athlete from another school.
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0: We'll begin our conversation with Jordan Davis in less than 10 minutes. 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

0: best of Country Nights. We're hanging out with Jordan Davis tonight. What's happening, man? Where have you heard Turn This Truck Around in the Wild that stands out to you the most?
1: Man, I always think it still surprises me just to hear songs in my truck. Like if I'm driving around, because I still don't not like if I like so if I hear it on the radio, I'm like, wait, that sounds familiar. And then like the first verse hits, and I'm like, oh, that's my song. That's why that sounds familiar.
0: It takes you to the first verse to figure it out. No.
1: Well, like if you know, eventually I'm always like that intro. All right, who is this? Is this one of my buddy's songs? Oh yeah, it's mine. It kind of has to register for a second.
0: Hang on now. More with Jordan Davis coming up in less than 10 minutes. Nate Smith.

0: Jason Aldean. That's Don't Tell On Me on Taste of Country Nights. And before we get to more of our chat with Jordan Davis, if you're here to enter to win to see Megan Maroney in Nashville for free, your code to enter is 212. 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It's Evan Paul, and tonight our special guest co-host is Jordan Davis, and you're actually playing our Taste of Country Festival in Buffalo. And Luke Bryan is going to be there as well. What can we expect for that show, man?
1: You know, I haven't got to play with Luke in a long time. I mean, I think it's been probably 2 years since I've performed with him when we did Crash My Playa. I'm pumped that I'm getting to share the stage with him. And, you know, just so happen to have a song with him that, you know, I'm either going to sing on his set or he's going to sing on mine. So probably the other way around. But,
0: he told me, I talked to him not too long ago and I asked him, and he said he'll probably end up performing it. You'll probably end up performing it in your set. And he was like, hell, maybe we'll all do it three times and do it together.
1: We'll send it to whoever else is on it. Hey, man, let's just do everybody that plays has to play By Dirt. It'll definitely get played once, probably twice. Yeah, he's probably right on that.
2: Montana's number one for
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4: NFL offseason news. The Chicago Bears Board of Directors voted to advance their stadium development in Hammond, Indiana. Bears Chairman George McCaskey and President Kevin Warren said, "We believe a world-class stadium project in Hammond will transform the region, connecting Northwest Indiana to the south side of Chicago through the Loop and across neighborhoods and suburbs stretching north of the city. It will bring Chicagoland together and deliver new opportunities to its residents and businesses." The NCAA also announced today that tampering violations occurred in the North Dakota football program when assistant coach Travis Steps did not have permission to recruit a student athlete from another school.
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0: Taste of Country Nights. We're hanging out with Jordan Davis tonight on the second shift. You're on a song with Thomas Rhett. Are y'all having some sort of competition to see who can have the most kids?
1: If we are having a competition that I don't know about, he is won and will continue to win because I'm tapping out at four. So he's got me beat at five, but he can have that belt. I'm cool with where I'm at.
0: All right, more with Jordan Davis. He's our co-host the whole night tonight. Taste of Country Nights in less than 10 minutes. It's Low Cash now. Taste of Country.

0: Look, moving on.
1: Taste of Country Nights. We're hanging out with our Friday guest co-host. Tonight is Jordan Davis. What would you say is your most meaningful song on your last project?
2: Man, meaningful. I think the one that I love, Louisiana Stick with Marcus King. That was a song. That was an idea I'd had for that song forever. Just couldn't really get it written right. I think it's meaningful to me in a sense of like, I had that idea. I had the thought of Marcus being on it, and to kind of see that happen, the way you kind of draw it out to happen is really cool. To write it and think it's good enough to put it on the record, and then to send it to Marcus and see if he wanted to be on it, and then him say yes. I would say for that reason, that one's probably pretty meaningful.
1: Hang on, more from Jordan Davis coming up in less than 10 minutes. Dustin Lynch is on Taste of Country Nights.

0: New country from Tucker Wetmore. That is called Brunette on Taste of Country Nights. Our Friday night guest co-host tonight, the one and only Jordan Davis, is in the house. I've crowned you this before, but country music's best beard. What's the latest update on the beard? Like, have you messed it up any? What are you using to do the deal? Are country artists hitting you up about it?
1: Nah, I mean, I haven't, luckily I haven't messed it up. I got some beard oil in it now. I can tell you what though, some of these on the chin are starting to change color a little bit. You know, you kind of start to see those grays peek through. I'm able to control them right now, but we don't know how long, I don't know how much longer that's going to happen.
0: Is there ever a day where you just shave the whole thing off?
1: I definitely think that I have one good offing of it. I think I got one left, but I don't know, man. I like the beard. I feel like I would terrify a lot of people, my family mostly, if I were to go completely like shave with a razor. So no time soon, but I definitely could see me getting rid of it at some point.
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0: Office Rent. After all, the bars are closed on Taste of Country Nights with Evan Paul and the Taste of Country crew. Ella Langley is on fire, but she doesn't want to be herself. She wants to be another girl. In this one, it's Be Her on Taste of Country Nights.
1: Yeah.

0: Taste of Country Nights, Evan Paul with Jelly Roll. Do you think it helped you to break into country music, being that you were born and raised in Nashville?
1: I think it, you know what? I think it hurt me for the longest time. And I think right now was, I think I couldn't have been better timing to be from here.
0: Okay.
1: And the explosion of Ernest, Connor Smith, Chris Young, Morgan Wallen. You know, you got all these guys that Dustin Lynch is from Tullahoma. Mm. You know, you get all these guys that are turning into big songwriters or big artists that are all Tennessee boys. It definitely didn't hurt to be a part. Remember when Georgia just took over Nashville?
0: Yeah.
1: Anybody else remember this moment?
0: Aldean,
1: there was a moment.
0: And,
1: Aldean, Brian, Swindle, Gilbert. I mean, there was just like a entire, you know, just huge group of people that came in.
0: Yeah.
1: And I think

0: That's brand new country there from Luke Combs. Taste of Country Nights. It's Friday night. I'm trying to see what you got going on tonight. 888-544-7181 is the hotline number here.
1: Hey there. I'm on my way to my boyfriend's house. He said he's cooking dinner tonight, but between you and me, the last time he cooked, he made, it was something called a Salisbury steak. And it was disgusting, but I told him I liked it.

0: it's, but I don't know, he likes to cook for me a lot, and I would say like half the time he's triched out with that. So wish me luck. I'm heading over there now.
1: Gosh, I hope your boyfriend doesn't have the radio on right now. But good luck to you. Hang on, I got more of your favorite new country coming up next on Taste of Country Nights with Evan Paul.
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0: to advance their stadium development in Hammond, Indiana. Bears Chairman George McCaskey and President Kevin Warren said, "We believe a world-class stadium project in Hammond will transform the region, connecting Northwest Indiana to the south side of Chicago through the Loop and across neighborhoods and suburbs stretching north of the city. It will bring Chicagoland together and deliver new opportunities to its residents and businesses." The NCAA also announced today that tampering violations occurred in the North Dakota football program when assistant coach Travis Steps did not have permission to recruit a student athlete from another school.
1: And now, the next chapter of the Serta Counting Sheep.
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on a Friday night, burning it down. Appreciate you. New country from Luke Bryan is on the way in less than 10 minutes. You got to hear that one. Now it's Lauren Elena with Chase Matthew. It's All My Exes on Taste of Country Nights.

Harmalee and Cowgirl, A Taste of Country Nights. Luke Bryan's been taking some flack online lately for some of the music he's been putting out. Luke's response to everybody is, go on a boat and have some fun. Quit trolling me. Here he is with Country and She Knows It on A Taste of Country Nights.

0: Country there from Luke Bryan. That is Country and She Knows It on Taste of Country Nights. It's Evan Paul here. Let's get a look at what's trending in country music at tasteofcountry.com. I recently spoke to Kit Moore, who just put out a new album, and there's been a few different times in the past that Kit Moore has mentioned a girl named Janie in his songs. I finally asked Kit Moore when I sat down with him, who is Janie? Kip gave me an answer, kind of. Check out what he had to say at tasteofcountry.com. I think you'll find it pretty interesting.
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0: past week. Now, that's from late last week until now. So that's a significant drop, and it shows a continued trend here because GasBuddy.com had seen that the gas prices went down 11 cents during their measurement period. So that's a pretty good piece of news. Analysts aren't sure if it'll stay there, but it's down a little bit right now. So fill her up and have some fun. Keep safe out there on the roads.
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3: So glad you're spending time with us here today. We got a lot of great music on the way, but now a throwback from 2012, a former number one. Here is Florida Georgia Line, Cruise, on the Country Top 30. Baby.

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1: 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She wants to hear Hardy, Truck Bed. So here you go, Addie.

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8: Amy tells a joke. Amy tells a joke. Amy has a joke to tell to you.
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3: All right, there you go. Shaboozy and Jelly Roll are now at number 23. 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

0: Blackout Betty or Arkansas Mud, you're like, I think I came to a different show, because there's such a diversity in what we're really good at. And country music has such a diverse range of what that is. So if we hit it hard at the beginning with a rock song, I do want to give you a mid-tempo that you're super familiar with in the first three or four.
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0: Ashley McBride in studio with us in a second. We'll throw back to some music from Cole Swindell, and we're getting closer to the top 10 songs in country music.
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5: Bobby, you're up.
6: Otis Redding, who wrote what song, Amy?
7: Sitting on the dock of the bay.
6: Yeah, good job.
7: Watching the town.
6: You know he died before that was released?
7: Nope.
6: Never got to know his own success.
7: That's terrible.
6: Me and Bobby McGee.
7: He sang that
6: no,
7: too.
6: No, do you know who sings that?
7: No.
6: Janis Joplin?
7: Yes.
6: Never got to experience it. Died before.
8: So sad.
7: 27. Is she part of the 27
6: she
7: club?
6: Is, probably, I yeah. believe. Good job on that.
8: Yeah,
6: my thing's about Otis Redding. Did you know he wrote Respect?
7: I did not.
6: Mm-hmm. The song that we know Aretha Franklin for singing.
7: Did you know I sang that in fifth grade?
6: I did not. Tell me more.
7: We sang Respect. We sang Mr. Postman. Mr. Postman?
8: Wait a minute,
7: Mr. Postman.
6: Wait. Oh, that's
7: please, Mr. Postman, look at me.
6: Ooh.
7: If there's a letter back for me.
6: Ooh. Otis Redding wrote Respect in 1965 and released it 2 years before Aretha Franklin, but his version focused on a man who wanted respect.
8: Oh.
6: And his version of Respect was action. Getting action. He's like, just little respect when I get home. Like he wanted respect, finger quotes, when he got home.
8: Yeah. Oh. That's a different vibe, it's a different, for sure.
6: Yeah,
7: that one weird picturing us like in fourth or fifth grade singing that now.
6: Well, no, because Aretha made it really about respect.
7: Mm-hmm.
6: His respect was felt a little predatory.
5: Amy, you're up.
7: So the oldest living land animal on Earth is?
6: Oh, let me take a guess here with the tortoise.
8: Oh, it's got to be one of those tortoises.
9: Yep.
7: It is a tortoise.
6: Oh, nice.
7: How old is...
8: Still alive, right?
7: Yeah, still alive.
6: Oh, you're talking about one specifically?
7: It's the oldest living land animal on Earth right now.
8: I saw this on Instagram.
6: I don't want to overguess because it'll make the number look bad. What do you have?
7: Well, his name is Jonathan.
6: Okay, how old is Jonathan?
7: And he's a tortoise, and he's 194 years old. Estimated. It's estimated that he was born in 1832.
6: It's a long time.
8: The fact that he stayed alive is crazy.
7: He holds a Guinness World Record.
6: But they stay alive as a species.
8: Yeah, but somebody has to feed him. Jonathan's not chilling in the jungle, right?
7: Yeah, it gets passed down.
6: Yeah, that's true.
7: Like someone cares for him. Like,
6: world's oldest living animal, 190. Jonathan the tortoise. I'm looking at him. He still looks as young as he did when he was 110.
8: That a boy, Jonathan.
9: Wait, so he's not in the wild?
6: No, he'd be dead if he's in the wild. I'm looking at an old man who's about 100 hugging him right now.
8: He's been his caretaker for years.
6: Yeah.
7: He actually holds two Guinness World Records because one is the oldest living land animal and then the other is for the oldest Chelurian, which
6: maybe,
7: is a...
6: Maybe don't try that one.
9: Yeah, I'll just skip
7: that. Well, it's the family of turtle, tortoise, or terrapin.
8: I wonder if Jonathan's happy.
6: I don't think animals have a happiness. Animals,
8: oh, really?
6: Animals don't really...
7: Oh, my dog...
6: I think there's fulfillment that allows them to do nature-based happiness, but I don't think they have happiness, sadness. I think humans have, like, you know, 40 emotions. That would be one of the emotions.
8: Yeah. I just wonder if Jonathan like is like, why am I still alive? Like,
6: you
7: think like, does he have restroom issues?
8: Right, like my bones hurt.
6: Yeah, that's a good question. I think I went a little too.
8: Like, are animals really happy?
6: Yeah, my answer was a little too existential, and I apologize for that.
8: I like it.
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6: With Bobby Bones.
2: 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Ella Langley is at number 8. This is a former multi-week number 1. Falling down to 8 this week, choosing Texas on the country top 30.
6: Number 8. Just when

0: Cody Johnson, The Fall, at number 7 here on the countdown.
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0: We'll get to the Almost Made It song of the week. It Almost Made It, and it's from Graylin James. That's coming up. A throwback from Sarah Evans is coming up, and the top 5 songs in country music, including some Tucker Wetmore, all on the way.
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6: Now, the Almost Made It song. It did not make the countdown. It almost made the countdown. We expect it to make the countdown. And this one's a wild ride. Graylin James writes about attending his ex-girlfriend's wedding, but you got to listen to the lyrics because there's, I don't want to spoil it, quite a twist at the end. And yes, it's supposedly a true story. Our Almost Made It this week on the Country Top 30 is Water at a Wedding from Graylin James here on the Country Top 30.

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2: 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This one is from Carrie listening in Tulsa, Oklahoma. She's asking for Jason Aldean's Try That in a Small Town.

0: Tucker Wetmore at number 4 with Brunette. That's a former number 1 song. Also, his world tour part 2 kicks off later this month in Connecticut.
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4: Riley Green announced his Cowboy As It Gets tour on Monday. Sales went live yesterday. It kicks off in September. For now, Riley's at number 3 on the country top 30 with Change My Mind.
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1: We have reached the number one song. Not a bad weekend for Jordan Davis. On Friday night, he performed at the Opry, and now he's number one on the country top 30. 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

0: What's something that you loved as a kid that you wish adults still did regularly? I'm just curious. Hi, Tara Holly. I just heard from Luke Holmes, Be By You. One of the things I'd like to do this summer is to engage in activities that remind me of being a kid. Although I'm probably not going to start playing with Barbies. Maybe I'll try to build a little fort. I mean, look, it's a goal. I'm not saying it's going to come to fruition or that it would be fantastic, but I'm at least going to set up a tent in the backyard and call that a fort. When's the last time you did something that was just pure joy? You know, maybe it's attached to a summer memory from being a kid, things that we put away because we're being responsible adults. What would one of those be for you?
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When I was thinking about the things I wanted to do this summer, I was also looking at my budget going, oh, I gonna scale that down a bit. 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
1: All right, we made it to June. You know what that means? Officially, summer is going to be starting this month here in Montana. So lots of things to be aware of, including the temperature rises, right? We're going to get warmer. We're going to get hotter. We're going to have more daylight. So NOAA has been tracking June temperatures since 1895, and you can see the top 10 warmest Junes that we've had here in Montana on average overall since 1895. We have it for you. Of course, it's on the app.
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Tara here. Going to go get a little bit more coffee. So you just kick back, relax. We're going to let the music talk to you for a little bit. We got Dylan Marlowe, Dylan Scott, some Scotty McCreery to look forward to. And now Lainey Wilson featuring John Mayer.

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Tara Holly. I don't know what your plans are today, but just know how much we appreciate being a part of whatever they happen to be. 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Dustin Lynch.

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Yes, embrace that authenticity. 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

0: What does being rich, quote, mean to you? That's Bailey Zimmerman, Chevy Silverado. I'm Tara Holly. I was thinking about this. I've been seeing some online discussion about what it means to really be rich. Obviously, you know, we want to have enough, but what else could that mean for you? I think it's kind of different for everybody. You know, being rich isn't always about money. And these days, maybe it's the older I get, being rich is maybe knowing your neighbors, depending on your neighbors, of course, but, or, you know, finding strawberries that actually taste like strawberries. You know what I mean? Like when we were kids, getting all green lights, that always feels like a tiny miracle. Having a dog that's just excited to see you when you come home. I mean, those are some forms of real wealth that don't necessarily show up on a bank statement. You know what I mean? What is something that makes you feel rich that doesn't have anything to do with money at all?
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The first one, Monday, around 8:20. 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

Good afternoon, Tara Along. Okay, well, it's the noon hour, official crossroads of the day. Some of you have already accomplished everything on your to-do list. Well done. Or absolutely nothing. And you know what? Honestly, well done. You're winning either way. Here's Florida Georgia Line featuring Luke Bryan.

0: the thing that makes you feel like it's summertime, no matter what the calendar says, huh? Hi, I'm Tara. Just heard from Corey Kent with Co Wetzel. Yeah, for me, I know it's not officially summer till what? Like the 20th, 21st, something like that. But to me, I always felt like it was summer when certain things happened. Like the first time I was outside and you can smell like your neighbor's cookout three houses away, or the first watermelon, or the first little sun kiss I got from being outside just a little bit too long. But for me, it's the things that happen that make it feel like summer, not because of what the calendar says. But what about you? What is the little thing that tells you that summer's officially arrived?
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to everybody else who loves Ella Langley as much as we do, including the Ella fellas. 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I've been wanting bangs for years, and she's given me the courage just to give it a try. 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

We'd like to help you at least offset some of the costs of any summer plans you may have. If you haven't already, get qualified to win that $500 prepaid Visa gift card inside the app so we can help put a little sizzle into your summer. Here's Dan and Shay. Say so.

0: cents a gallon over the past week. Now, that's from late last week until now. So that's a significant drop, and it shows a continued trend here because GasBuddy.com had seen that the gas prices went down 11 cents during their measurement period. So that's a pretty good piece of news. Analysts aren't sure if it'll stay there, but it's down a little bit right now. So fill her up and have some fun. Keep safe out there on the roads.
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I'm just kidding. If there's something you really need to get done, then yeah, you should probably do it. 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

0: Jason Aldean. Hi, Tara Holly. You know what? Sometimes the biggest reminders we need come in the most surprising ways. You ever just need to get in the car and just drive around for a little bit, turn the radio up and recalibrate? Of course you do. We all need that sometimes. I was doing that the other day. I was in a good mood. You know, I just was like, I need a control alt delete moment. And I was driving down this one neighborhood street and I started to notice there were these signs in people's yards, you know, like little yard signs. And I could tell by the font and the colors that kids had made these signs. And they said things like, you know, kindness matters and love your neighbor. And I got the biggest smile on my face. You know what? The world can feel so complicated and so heavy sometimes. And these young people managed to say something that we need to hear as adults. Just a reminder. My mom always has said that kids give us hope. And you know what? She's right. And that's the perfect example. So anyway, I hope that you find many things to make you smile today. Thank you for taking us along. It's a true honor. Hang on for...
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0: Well, Riley Green is, in addition to making his acting debut and all of the stuff keeping him busy, he's going to take on a coaching role in season 30 of NBC's The Voice. 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

Somebody binge watching. 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

I hope you are ready for a whole bunch of the music that you love uninterrupted, because that's what we're doing. Okay. Hi, Tara Holly. Cody Johnson, some low cash to look forward to. And now it's Kane Brown's Woman.

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Hey, I'm Tara Holly. You know, wherever the day has taken you so far, just want to say thanks for letting me come along with you for a little bit. Hi, Luke Holmes, Luke Bryan, all of the Lukes on the way right now. It's Old Dominion.

what are the plans tonight, huh? Are you going out? Are you going to stay at home? What's going on? I got to tell you, from personal experience, some of the best memories begin with absolutely no plan. At least for me. Of course, I've got nothing to compare it to.

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0: think one of the things that we love about Ella Langley is just she's so real. You know what I mean? And I love the behind the scenes stuff. Hi, Tara Holly. And of course, there was Ella there with Morgan Wallen. I can't love you anymore. For example, a few days ago, she posted on her TikTok little pre-show ritual that she does. And not just her, her entire band. They got like a little jam box set up and they're listening to music and they do loose body dancing. And watching them all just like jam out, and they are not dancing to impress. They are dancing to relax and just kind of limber up before the show. But you can tell they have such a cute camaraderie, and they do that right before they go on stage, and it is so fantastic. We got all kinds of Ella Langley news waiting for you now. You can check that out inside the app. I need to do more loose body dancing. Thanks, Ella.
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Well, earlier we heard from Ella Langley, and then that was Morgan Wallen, and now Riley Green. It's like Ella and all of her duet partners, so I'm seeing a trend here. Here's Riley Green. I love this. It's kind of a tribute to the late and forever great Toby Keith. I know Toby is smiling from heaven. This one is called Think As You

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1: All right, we made it to June. You know what that means? Officially, summer is going to be starting this month here in Montana. So lots of things to be aware of, including the temperature rises, right? We're going to get warmer. We're going to get hotter. We're going to have more daylight. So NOAA has been tracking June temperatures since 1895. And you can see the top 10 warmest Junes that we've had here in Montana on average overall since 1895. We have it for you. Of course, it's on the app.
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0: on the way for you, too. And right now, Rodney Atkins. Have a great day.
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Just after 3 o'clock, it's Clay Moden. So great to be back with you this weekend. Hope you're enjoying your Saturday afternoon. A great playlist for it this weekend. Some new country from Zach Top coming up. Here's Kane Brown with Caitlin Brown.

get 52 weekends a year, so we're here to make them last longer. Another 30 minutes of nonstop country. Number one for new country, Eagle 93.3.

day, Potts Farm was a place to go. Load a truck up, hit the dirt road. 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Light the bonfire and call the girls. King in the can and the Marlboro man. Jack and Jim were a few good men. Where you learn how to kiss and cuss and fight too. Better watch out for the boys in blue. And all this small town, he said, she said. Ain't it funny how rumors spread? Like I know something y'all don't know. Man, that talk is getting old. You better mind your business, man. Watch your mouth. Before I have to knock that loud mouth out. I'm tired of talking, man. Y'all ain't listening. Them old days.

There could be some great news if you are a fan of Garth Brooks coming up. I've got more on that in about 7 minutes, but right now, Russell Dickerson. Happened to me.

0: What a great new song from Zach Top, South of Sanity. I'm Clay Moden. Great to be with you this weekend. Remember, Monday, someone's going to see Megan Maroney. Why not you? That show's coming up in Nashville. You could be going for free on Monday. Speaking of Nashville, Garth Brooks getting ready to sell his entire music catalog for the price tag of around $2 billion. That's B, billion. And you wonder, who's going to buy that? Who could afford that? Well, somebody who's an investor. Right now, it's hard to get Garth music online. That could change, and that could be a big payday for someone. We'll see. We'll have to follow that story. And speaking of massive stars, how about the new one from Taylor Swift for the weekend? I've got it coming up. Everybody's talking about it. It's for the new Toy Story movie.
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Florida Georgia Line appearing to get back together here soon. Cannot wait to see what happens. Maybe a tour, maybe some new music. Keeping our eyes open for Florida Georgia Line and new country this weekend. A song that's going to be just a massive hit. I mean, right away from Taylor Swift. I knew it. I knew you.

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1: Some more good news as we get out there and have some fun this weekend. AAA Montana says gas prices went down 17 cents a gallon over the past week. Now, that's from late last week until now. So that's a significant drop, and it shows a continued trend here because GasBuddy.com had seen that the gas prices went down 11 cents during their measurement period. So that's a pretty good piece of news. Analysts aren't sure if it'll stay there, but it's down a little bit right now. So fill her up and have some fun. Keep safe out there on the roads.
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for some cold drinks. I don't know about you. Seems like it was a long week, didn't it? Man, we're packing a lot of things into this summer, and it's not even officially summer yet. That's less than 2 weeks away, though. Here's Carrie Underwood.

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Into the 4 o'clock hour we go. Maybe you're just wrapping up a busy day. Thanks for joining us throughout the weekend. I'm Clay Moden. Megan Maroney's coming up this hour. Ella Langley and a big hit from Blake Shelton. Here's Shaboozey.

Tim McGraw is headed to the Hall of Fame this coming fall. He's one of the new members for 2026, and it won't be long before we hear the same thing for this guy. Here's Blake Shelton.

0: Megan Maroney, Beautiful Things. I'm Clay Moden. Great to be back with you. And coming up on Monday, we're right back here with your opportunity to see Megan Maroney in Nashville. That's a sold-out show, Bridgestone Arena. Everybody's talking about her tour, her stage setup. It's just going to be a wonderful show. Airfare, hotel, tickets for the concert coming up in August. Get ready to win Monday. And the best part is, it's free. All you need to do is listen and make sure you have our free app on your phone and get ready to win coming up Monday morning. Hang on for...
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Well, normally Jordan Davis would celebrate a number one hit by going on a duck hunt, but this time he was at CMA Fest. The next number one hit for Jordan Davis is this one. Here's Turn This Truck Around.

Father's Day. It's coming up in just 2 weeks. 2 weeks from tomorrow is Father's Day. You know what that means? Everybody's getting a new gas grill. That seems to be the top choice every summer. I'd be okay with that. Here's Hardy, Tim McGraw, Eric Church, and Morgan Waller.

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Great country for your weekend. Really the soundtrack for all the fun things you've got going on this weekend. Shout out to Bobby and Tina, who got married today. Congratulations. Your Chevy Silverado.

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Into the 5 o'clock hour we go. It's time to get ready for a Saturday night. Maybe pregame in a little bit. I'm Clay Moden. Maybe the choice is a couple of margaritas, but it all starts with one. Here's Luke Bryan. Everybody.

Carrie Underwood is a mother of two kids. I wonder if she's feeling burned out these days. Wait until you hear this recent survey. Mom, pay attention. I've got more on that coming up in 6 minutes. Here's Jelly Roll.

0: He's in Pittsburgh this weekend. Morgan Wallen, don't we? I'm Clay Moden. Great to be back with you this weekend. And if you're a mom feeling burned out, you are definitely not alone. A new motherhood index has come out. Not exactly sure what that means, but it's a study basically. And they say that 93% of moms feel burned out. 70% of you moms get fewer than 5 hours in a row of sleep a night. I know how that is. We've got four little kids under 10. Rarely is it like, oh, we had actually a great night's sleep. That hasn't happened in like 10 years. But moms, we're thinking about you this weekend. Brand new survey says 93% of moms are feeling burned out. But that's what the weekend's for. Hopefully you can relax this weekend. Maybe tonight, grab a glass of wine, sit back, relax, and hang on for George Burns.
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It says a lot about an artist if you're the opening act and the stadium or arena is full when you're performing. And that happens a lot lately. When Tucker Wetmore shows up to open up for Hardy, it's already full. People loving this guy. Here's Tucker Wetmore with Brunette.

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Monday morning, someone's going to see Megan Maroney at her sold-out show in Nashville. You could be there. Just get signed up with us coming up on Monday. Here's Dierks Bentley.